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1: 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It's spooky, it's hella spooky. You can't be corny, you can't be goofy. Some of these peons do too much to heck of bootsy. A lot of these ninjas wore some bras, they be groupies. Golden Gate Bridge, we be shining. From Alcatraz, you can get to Mare Island. When a game originated, 10 toes with feet on the pavement. I'm elated, I made it, I know them suckers, they hate.

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Big drink sipping till I go blank. Doing what they say I can't, put some pain where it ain't. Trouble pass now, I'm out here having cash. If it's money to be had, I'll be

0: 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Dark, grim, eerie, smirkish. When you're chasing M's, you can't be nervous. Right now we offer Gorilla Milk and we trying to get on purpose. We stacks up in our pockets, none of my niggas wear no purses. Having my minis get my pesos, chicken quesadilla. Smoking this reefer, smoking this Chiba. Cannabis sativa. Leave a stain on your chest just like some ketchup. Whoa. My 40 senses go off if it's a setup. Yo. Never doubt yourself and be unsure.
1: Unsure?
0: Intimidated and insecure.
1: Insecure?
0: Technicalities and tragedies, casualties and fatalities.
1: Chaos and catastrophes.
0: And crime prevention rallies.

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1: 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A lot of these ninjas wore some bras, they be groupies. Golden Gate Bridge, we be shining. From Alcatraz, you can get to Mare Island. 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
1: Unsure?
0: Intimidated and insecure.
1: Insecure.
0: Technicalities and tragedies, casualties and fatalities.
1: Chaos and catastrophes.
0: And crime prevention rallies.

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